0: Who's that? One la wa. And yon la wa, I said. Mammy, be home, my wish, would you? Yeah, why? Why? A shy man zin of our crown of bremen, or when we yampa. On person mushima kwa ni free wese. 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Ya kwa shama ni ya fazi inu ka.
1: Lord Adam Bush. Aswali ya medano ye. Excel Chapel International. Ya wa shama zinu. Zinu Family Hospital. Hello.
2: Hello. Grace and peace, my Lord.
1: Grace and peace, my daughter. Oka safre.
2: Wedding.
1: But try.
2: Batch
1: 4 months. And then I won't share one son where the other is.
2: That's right.
1: We patch your mic.
2: Ten years.
1: Ten years. When you say that, my chinny papa. Who cry out with that? Papa. Well, come here. Baby. And talk about your mafia, and I never push you for pressure.

0: my Zeno Zeno Family Hospital. Zeno Family Hospital. Signboard nurse in the family. Did I say hello? Hello? Hello?
1: Hello?
0: Oh, Casa Friend.
1: What do you think? Casa Friend,
0: San City. San City, Ashama Haya. What to be a Asian?
1: Ashama
0: Zeno Family Hospital.
1: What's
0: your family hospital? Signboard National Affair. Oh, yeah. Now, also, Daya Okai.
1: Actually,
0: I send me a question. One Ruda.
1: Actually,

0: for Raymond. One Raymond would.
1: What's
0: your name? So I live Dali, be whom you pay. Brashaimai, Fazinuka, Nisu is Zenu Family Hospital. 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That's it, bro. 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Hello?
2: Hello, grace and peace, my lord.
0: Grace and peace. Oka se afre.
2: Mika se afre. Tema, continue.
0: Community 2 tema.
2: Patron.
0: What baby am I wono?
2: Oh, mamba ohoda. Mamba ohoda pa. Mamba
0: ohoda. Tema community 2 aba me wope.
2: Ah, you are so amazing. Family Hospital Junction. Mamba ohoda.
0: Okay. That there problem.
2: Oh, papa, you may have a problem. I'm the buy. We turn on the old tema community 1 market, casino market. Yo. Na. And your mammy turn first in a very same meaning, and your mammy na but you go yet. Nothing, I had the mammy pa. Na, make me tip him, Pimsta, Cobohan, Macobohasa. Namity won't come, Reduce. And I'm a bow. The buyer, it's not when you are no catcher, Mr. Mammy, we are two sicker. We are doing same scanting out on the rooms. I'm to Papa, no, I'm not. The two man, dear, I no baby, I'm a ton, yet top. But me, you so. Me, ton baby, no, you scan. Now, say, I, if you may have a few, you've been hiding in same scan. And all to them, you're quite sure, mammy, call ye, me and Bussumi, me. I feel you free your call. Papa, me, ton, and dear, I'm a host scan, me, who's one, Cassa.
0: What's what's also on there?
2: Meton materials.
0: What on materials? I a little pump tradition.
2: I'm a patron.
0: For the past 2 years, you wanna say?
2: I say.
0: You ain't touch him out.
2: You ain't touch him. Say that you wanna say.
0: Nah, you wanna say?
2: I say.
0: And I would tell me, can I buy me Jawa Shama Zenu?
2: The patron.
0: I can't tell me the mouth quite yet. And then, what do you want to swallow? I
2: saw you, said, Nami Anton, I can't tell anything. Every man, I saw you, come on.
0: But I say, what you ready?
2: Papa, what you ready?
0: Oh, what tell my community to?
2: If I try.
0: Bra office, never then, Yami, I say, what do you want to uncle from you?
2: Amen.
0: What do you want to hear today?
2: Uncle from you.
0: Got in a bra office, I don't pay ya. Bra bed then, Yanko, I say. Medassin said, a radia family swabuano can be at
2: it.
0: You are king. I told my kuma supa, so one year selfish. We'll be over ready every man who went to make her. You are king, as so many pa. And you be free, I come, Masaya, dear Diabo. So we'll be sending a holiday.

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1: Yes. Okay. 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
2: You match why?
1: Me da sibe bre. 0244072006. Your friend Lord Agabus. Hello. Hi. Hello. Hello, good morning. 0244072006 0244 Hello. Hello. Hello.
3: Hello.
1: Open, you know, okay, safe. Kaka Sunanka. Me was in Haya. So, in your direction, no. What baby am I wanna? Who do a shaman? What for Zeno car? Who should be sure Zeno main station? Zeno main station. Who should a station opposite? There's a hospital there. Be John Hospital and even a friend. Why? Meda say hello? Hello? Me part of a beer of your baby. I was Zeno. Zeno and Casa station. I was Zeno. No opposite. Hospital and I want you. John Hospital and hello?
3: Hello?
1: Okay, sir, friend.
3: Kotoku.
1: Wo kotoku haya.
3: Machoai.
1: What did you cause you know?
3: Machoai.
1: What did you say?
3: Macho 22.
1: 22 years.
3: Machoai.
1: Because a brow bit me aba.
3: Macho
1: say. A brow frame and all.
3: Machoai.
1: And I rather say, when we say, oh, my man, you know, now you're the pacassier. When I can't rather person will pitch out. But CC, I make us say, oh. Uti.
3: Majamiti.
1: Because a brave fremino. Ah? Huh?
3: Majamiti.
1: And I mean, who said?
3: Majamia.
1: So I could jolly. Oh, mammy, baby, and wow, yes, you can eat you. Oh, now you need a pacassia power with him. Brano, baby, homie. I was shy, my zin, what?
3: Macho
1: yo mati. When direction no.
3: Macho debio.
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3: Macho,
1: 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Why?
3: Macho, Mati.
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3: Macho, Mati.
1: But, men walk to a non TY back, match the other way. Be home on a pay. Why?
3: Macho, Mati.
1: Yamisha, hello? Hello? Hello? Hello?
4: Hello?
1: What's your friend?
4: Catamica,
1: no one. Who won't go?
4: Me patchwine.
1: What to baby ami wano?
4: Daddy me patcho mate.
1: Me send me wa shama and zinu haya why?
4: Oh daddy patcho mate. Daddy nyami sure wa dear why ya mammy ni me busy and dear. A bro ma jene menti as yes daddy.
1: Me waba, waba, waba, waba me hopen.
4: Wa da ruma me patcho ani.
1: A de problem.
4: Me patcho me nana mame yali stroke. 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You didn't see me. You are not sleeping in your family. But you think that be a yamwa. That we are to read your one in the own car radio store. In it, on a mobile. It's a bed to you and a fire quantity. You to oil, stay near to you. And a mire quantity. You call your quantum. A bomb me and Kasame mammy. And yell on the last one. Some of them are why you're sad. You're telling me to stop in. Eja. And then mammy tinan and now for mam to ye be all right. Mammy shrow on no kiss.
1: Oh mammy, ewa aburuchiri.
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0: Inshanka. I wish you have a patch on me, Swale Efri Hako, Miss Low. 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Miss Swale Efri Hako. 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Usifri, ashama, Zenu station opposite. Ubo se washing bay. 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

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Me a boring, no but twist or on it. 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Be a problem, you know. 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

say this after me. I'm saved. I'm born again. I'm forgiven. And I'm on my way to heaven because I have Jesus Christ in my heart. Congratulations, beloved, if you said that prayer. I would love to congratulate you. Let me just quickly pray for you right now before we continue. Father, I bring every single one of your babies that have just said this prayer before you today. Holy Spirit, I pray that you go into their lives right now, that you make Jesus real to every single one of their hearts. And Lord, that you give them the spirit of obedience. Equip them, empower them to live in obedience to your command, to hunger and to thirst for you. And Father, set them on fire for your glory. Purify and purge out every uncleanness, every iniquity, every sin, every trace of sin and appetite for sin or rebellion or disobedience or compromise. Lord, blot it out of their lives by your blood in Jesus' mighty name. And Father, they are in your hands now. We trust you, knowing that you will keep them even unto that glorious day of your return. As we all unite in heaven, glory be to you, and we thank you for it in Jesus' name. Amen. Hallelujah. Glory be to Jehovah. Now, if you don't have a Bible, if you're just newly saved, please get a hold of a Bible. Get the hard copy. Just buy a hard copy of the Bible. It's not expensive. If you are a Christian, you have your Bible on your phone, please, I would like to encourage you to buy the hard copy. If you cannot read, get somebody to download the audio Bible for you, and you can begin to listen to the Word of God. And if also you are a Christian, you can read, get also the audio Bible so that you can be listening to it when you are driving, when you are at work, when you are in the bus, when you are walking around the road, or whatever you're doing, you can just listen to the Word of God. And when you sit down to read, pick up the hard copy and begin to read the promises of God so that you can therefore build effectively. Hallelujah. Thank you, Holy Spirit. And for those of you who also said this prayer today, you can go to our social media account. You can check us out on TikTok, YouTube, Instagram, Facebook. The name is Prophet Gold Greenaway. Prophet Gold Greenaway. You can comment in any one of our content. You can comment, I'm saved. Write your name, then write, I'm saved, so that we can identify you and add you to our intercession list so that we can be interceding for you, for those of you who have just given your lives to the Lord today. Hallelujah. Subscribe to our YouTube channel, and so that you can be part of the prophetic movement on my personal YouTube channel. And if you want to get in touch with the ministry account, is Infinite God TV on YouTube, and on other social media platforms is Infinite God Ministry or Infinite God TV. Hallelujah. Now let's get into the Word and read it. Please get hold of your Bibles and let's get into the Word of God and feast on this wonderful, delicious Word of life. Hallelujah. The bread of life. Now, Matthew 7, starting from verse 15. Beware of false prophets, which come to you in sheep's clothing, but inwardly they are ravening wolves. Ye shall know them by their fruits. Do men gather grapes of thorns or figs of thistles? Even so, every good tree bringeth forth good fruit, but a corrupt tree bringeth forth evil fruit. A good tree cannot bring forth evil fruit, neither can a corrupt tree bring forth good fruit. Every tree that bringeth forth not good fruit is hewn down and cast into the fire. Wherefore, by their fruits ye shall know them. Hallelujah.

0: Hallelujah. Thank you, Holy Spirit. Thank you, Lord Jesus. Now, we are going to look at the meaning of this word here in the original Koine Greek language that it is written. In the original Koine Greek, the word false prophet is pseudo prophetess. This is a combination of two words. Pseudos, meaning false or lie, that's a liar or false, and prophetess, meaning prophet. Okay? That is in the Koine Greek. So, in a sense, Jesus Christ is speaking to you, every single individual that is listening right now, to beware of pseudo prophetess, false prophet, that they will come to you in sheep clothing, but inwardly they are ravening wolves. So a place that you plant yourself spiritually is very, very important, because whatever place you plant yourself, you receive impartation there, whatever form of anointing, whether it's wicked, evil spirits saturating through the individual or the leader, whether it's lust, perversion, disobedient, the list goes on and on. That is what is going to be flowing. You see, spiritual things are not physical things. Spiritual things, whenever you sit under a teaching, like right now that I'm speaking to you right now, something is happening within you. The desire to serve God better, the desire to know more about God, perhaps the desire to, you know, straighten up your path, the desire to grow in the things of God. Hallelujah. Hallelujah. Now, prophet is not necessarily, in the original language, both in Greek and in Hebrew, is not necessarily someone that can foretell the future. Okay? The definition of a prophet is someone that carries the message of God. Okay, whether they can foretell and say, oh, this is happening next year or not, as long as they are carriers of message of God, is categorized as a prophet. With that being said, that does not identify that everybody that preached the gospel is a prophet. No. A preacher of the gospel is not a prophet. A carrier of the message of God. It means carrying the message of God, for example, it could be calling people to repentance, urging, encouraging, revealing God's will, or warning people, or foretelling. Okay? So someone that carries the message, carry forth the message of God, that individual is a prophet. Okay, and that does not mean a message that is just written, but God speaks to that individual and they speak to the people. It does not, they don't really have to say, oh, tomorrow is gonna rain. Do you get what I mean? So that is a prophet, and the Lord is calling us to beware of such individuals. Hallelujah. Thank you, Jesus. Thank you, Father God. Thank you, Holy Spirit. I hope we are understanding this so far. Hallelujah. We'll be going on a musical break and we'll continue when we come back. We'll be right back. You're welcome back. Now we're going to be talking about what are the examples of this false prophet that you are to look out for. Because Jesus Christ says that you shall know them by their fruits, right? So what are the fruits to look out for? For example, I'm just giving you, it's not only limited to this category, but just a few examples I'll give to you by the Spirit of God as the Lord permits us to learn today. Now, as a child of God, there are different areas of your lives that need building, equipping, fruitfulness, every single day. One of the areas is healing, walking in divine healing as a child of God, okay? Because healing is one of your bread as a child of the living God, okay? One of the areas is peace in your mind and peace in your home. Hallelujah. These are some of the things that you as a child of God, Jesus Christ says, my peace I give unto you, not as the world give do I give unto you. So, and Jesus is the Prince of Peace. Amen. And he is your Savior and Lord. So in his presence, you ought to always have peace. And wherever you go to fellowship, whenever you step into that premises, whenever you step into that building, you will feel the sense of peace in your heart, in your mind, and your spirit. And the message that is coming from the pulpit or whoever you are listening to should bring you peace, even if it is warning, even if it is a rebuke, even if it is a prophetic word of maybe a calamity is coming. There is a way that is to be delivered that you have a peace in your mind, not fear, because the Lord did not give you the spirit of fear, but of sound mind, of boldness, hallelujah, of love, hallelujah. That is what God has given to you. So these are some of the things that you do need. Financial breakthrough, hallelujah. Free from spiritual bondage, free from addiction and pornography, fraudulent activities, corruption, lies, gambling, playing lottery, and all of those, and the list goes on and on and on. Drunkenness and all of that. Yeah. So these are some of the things that you need to be living. Like, you have to be free from all of these things, and you're supposed to work in divine health, divine provision, divine increase, divine peace, divine joy, divine strength, divine protection, divine restoration, all of that beautiful and wonderful things. Amen. So any shepherd that is leading the people of God, these are the things that a shepherd should be able to emulate. It should be able to bring forward. That should beam through that shepherd and encouraging the people of the living God. Hallelujah. Thank you, Holy Spirit. Amen. So these are the things that you are supposed to have, most especially salvation. That is why we did a prayer of salvation before we started this preaching, because Jesus Christ came to seek and to save those that are lost. Hallelujah. Sin separates people from God. You cannot be living in sin and be living in abundance with God. Yeah? Hallelujah. And abundance is not all about money. There's abundance in every... There are people that have millions and today they are living on oxygen, they can't breathe, and you're breathing for free. Amen? That if that millionaire or billionaire can just have their breath, they can give any amount of money for everybody. They can't do that. Some people have cancer and you don't. Hallelujah. So you're living in abundant health to the measure that you have currently. So back to the false prophet and identifying your spiritual family. Hallelujah. Now, some of the hindrance that this falsehoodness bring to the body of Christ is money. So when you see a teacher of the gospel or a prophet that tells you, hey, I have anointing for healing, you know, I have anointing for healing, but I'm going to release it. So if you have 10,000, come and line up. 10,000, you know, if you have 20,000, come and line up so they can receive this anointing. That is not the fruit of the word of God. Hallelujah. That is not what is written in the word of God. So for this reason, go with me to the gospel of Matthew. Matthew chapter 10. We are going to be reading verses 5 through 10. So I'm reading the King James, the old King James version. So if you hear me saying thou loveth, knoweth, and all of that, that's because that's the old Queen's English. Amen. All right. And it reads, these 12 Jesus sent forth and commanded them, saying, go not into the way of the Gentiles, and into any city of the Samaritans enter ye not, but go rather to the lost sheep of the house of Israel. And as ye go, preach, saying, the kingdom of heaven is at hand. Hallelujah. This is the important thing here. The kingdom of heaven is at hand. So any false any real prophet, I mean, that you listen to, you always hear one way or the other within their message, there will be this sense of urgency to encourage you to live a holy life, to repent if you have done any sin. Not those people that are condemning you. You know, there's people that they call themselves holiness movement and they are not holy at all. They cover their head, their ears and all of that. They don't wear belts. They don't shave their hair a certain way. They don't wear earrings. They don't, all those fleshly thing that is actually not holy at all. You know, I'm not talking about those guys, okay, because that's not biblical what they do. And if you're listening to me and like, oh, this one, I'm listening to you, but you know me, I'm one of these people that do this movement. Why are you doing that? Okay, so let me just, I know that's not the way where we are going, but it's good to always address something that you raise up to not give someone, don't set a stumbling block for the enemy to come to their mind and start, you know, disturbing their mind and getting them angry unnecessarily at you. So for this reason, I'm just going to quickly explain this in this short window here. When people that are doing this holiness movement of covering their head to toe, if it's by covering your head to toe, Muslim women should be the first people in the gate of heaven. That's number one. Two, if it's by you not wearing earring, not wearing belt, not wearing jewelry because it's metal, right? That's the reason. It's metal, right? So you are not wearing it. If it's by that that you make it to heaven because of the calf that the children of Israel built, even though what you had, it's not gold, it's just metal, you don't wear metal, then you, since you are not wearing belts because it carries metal, you should not lock the door of your house with a key, because you are breaking your own theology by locking your house with the key. You should use rope to tie your door. Do you understand this? Because this mindset that people, you're carrying this mindset, but you're setting a sin. You set a rule for yourself and you've set a barrier. You said, this is holy. Now you violate the holy movement that you set up before God with holding a key that is a metal. You should never cook in a metal pot. You should use clay pot to cook. Don't use spoon. Use plastic spoon to cook, to eat. Or wooden spoon. You should never get in a car, because car is that metal is bigger than your belt. It's bigger than the earring you get to wear. It's bigger than the jewelry that you get to wear. You should never get in a car. You know, these pastors that preach these things, they drive cars as well. And I wonder, the engine of your car, do you know the amount of metal that is in the engine of that car? You mean, so you box yourself inside the metal, but rather you will not wear it as a belt. You use rope to tie your trouser. And yet you're using key to lock your house door. You see that? And the interesting part is that they say you don't wear no jewelry, and yet you're wearing glasses. When you have problem with your eyes, you wear glasses. That theology is a stumbling block before you, and you will stand before Jesus one day and you'll be judged by that. And when that judgment comes, you will see that actually you're walking in error. So if you're a preacher that perhaps you've been going that direction, I would like to encourage you to please stop doing that. Clean the cup from inside so that the outside can be clean as well. I'm not saying we should go about dressing anyhow and, you know, dishonoring our bodies and causing, you know, unbelievers to look at us in a weird way or tempting one another. All I'm saying is, I believe by the word of God is even like what Jesus told the Pharisees. You dress up outside, you clean up from outside, you look so clean, but you are like whitewashed tomb. From outside you look clean, but inwardly you are wolves and, you know, ravening wolves. So anyways, I'm not saying that's who you are, but I'm just saying, like, if that's the theology you want to live by, please leave it all the way. Stop using pots to cook. Stop using any metal thing to cook or to eat. Stop getting in cars, walk through there, or get a horse or a donkey and take your journey. 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Okay, anyways, back to what we are saying here. So the reason why I went this way is, it's not like I'm off the course, is because there are some people that stand out there, and these people, they preach hell more than heaven. Repent, you're going to hell. You born in fire. You're wearing Brazilian hair. You go to fire. You're wearing jewelry. You're wearing this. You will burn on fire. I am warning you now. Hey, Aden. Please, leave me power, take it easy. Hey, who told you that?
1: You hell. Is it hell Jesus called you to preach? Jesus said, preach the good news. Good news. Gospel is good news. There was good about hell. Anyway, so Jesus says, you preach, hallelujah, preach saying the kingdom of heaven is at hand. Do you know what the kingdom of heaven is? In the time of Jesus Christ, the kingdom is at hand because Jesus Christ is with the disciples. Now, the kingdom of heaven is within you as long as you are a child of God. That is the Holy Spirit. And that's a wonderful news. Holy Spirit, the Holy Spirit is our healer. He's our deliverer, he's our comforter, he's our teacher, he's our nurturer. I mean, he's our everything. Hallelujah. So we ought to preach and tell the world to repent, to come to the fullness of life, not so that they can go to hell. No, so that they can see life, hallelujah, living abundantly on this earth. And when their time is done, they go to heaven. Hallelujah. Thank you, Holy Spirit. Now let's continue. Now, verse 8 says here, this is where this whole thing connects now. Heal the sick, that's one. Cleanse the leper, that's two. Raise the dead, that's three. Cast out devils, hallelujah, that's four. Freely ye have received, freely give. Did you see that? Hallelujah. So any preacher of the gospel that will come and tell you, come and take anointing. 1,000, 500, 200. Oh, you, I don't want you to feel like you're missing out. Oh, yeah, everybody, anything you have, you just come and touch the altar. Come and collect. Actually. Oh, my goodness. Father, help us, please. Please, beloved children of God, stop it. You cannot buy the anointing. The anointing is not for sale. The anointing is free. So where you plant yourself as a child of God, your spiritual family that you identify yourself with, that act of disobedience on the leader's side is going to dwindle down on the congregation. People sometimes find themselves doing things that they don't want to do. And they want God to rid them of that. They keep doing it. Sometimes you find yourself lying. You find yourself, God said, don't do X, Y, and Z. You find yourself doing it. Why? The impartation of the person that is working in the disobedient for the sake of money that is leading you, your spiritual family. Okay? Spiritual things are not things that we play with. That's why Apostle Paul says that a deacon should be a husband of one wife, because there's a reason for the spiritual protocol on how to actually be a spiritual leader in the house of God. In this case, somebody may say, oh, but Apostle Paul also said that women should not teach. He was teaching, please, let's preach the word in context. One of these days we'll do that teaching, but today is not for that. That was not what Paul meant. If that was what Paul meant, the children, the daughters of, four virgins of daughters of Philip that prophesied over him when he was there, he would not have allowed them to prophesy, right? What about Priscilla and Aquila that took Apollos and taught him the ways of the Lord? Hallelujah. Priscilla was a woman. So that was not what Paul meant. We need to teach in context what is actually written and for what reason Paul spoke the way he did. Hallelujah. So if an individual is, one of the identity is money, of course. Bring money for this. Bring your brazier. These are false prophets. Bring your brazier for prayer. You say that you're having marital problem. They will tell you to bring your panties. Bring your brazier. These people are worshiping devils. You don't need to take your brazier or your panties to anybody, any so-called man or woman of God. Those people don't know God at all, and God does not know them as his people. He knows them as people, workers of iniquity. Okay? So don't take any panties, bra, whatever, to any church or mountain that they ask you to take. Don't do it. That is not from God. Your destiny is at stake. Don't go and agree with yourself with anything that would rather diminish what God wants to do with you. So it's important you identify your spiritual family. Hallelujah. Beware is what Jesus Christ is speaking today. One of the other example also is some people that will tell you, I'll give you a sponge and a soap to go and take a bath with, spiritual bath. There's no such thing in the Bible. The one and only spiritual thing you always you ever do is baptism. Hallelujah. Is baptism that will take you to water. You get baptized in the name of the Father, Son, and the Holy Ghost, and that only is supposed to happen to you one time in your lifetime. Hallelujah. Baptism. That's it. There's no need for any black soap, local sponge, Angel Michael, Angel Gabriel, honey, and all of the busybodies that come from the marine kingdom. Do not align yourself with such thing. That is not of God. Hallelujah. Thank you, Holy Spirit. Or some strange doctrine, someone will tell you, come and lick this oil. Don't do it. That is not of God. The only thing you need is the presence of the Holy Spirit. The name of Jesus Christ is sufficient, and the blood of the Lord Jesus Christ is more than enough. Amen. Hallelujah. So be mindful and beware of false prophets. The Bible says, freely you receive, freely you give. If truly the anointing is from God, why sell it? Why charge the people of God for what is free? Because Jesus Christ says that it is free. Now, for you that you are listening, this is your responsibility. And for you that you're also listening, if you are a pastor, please listen to the command of the Lord. And if you are a congregant, when you find your spiritual home, your spiritual family, be it online, be it on a gathering, on maybe a group online, be it a physical location, please pay close attention here so that we can work together to the glory of the name of our God to avoid all of this falsehoodness in the churches. Here Jesus is speaking in verse 9. Provide neither gold nor silver nor brass in your purse, in your purses, nor scrip for your journey, neither two coats, neither shoes, nor yet staves. Okay, this is the command of God to the preacher. Why? So that our eyes will not be on the money, on the silver, on the gold, on the clothes, and all of the lace goes on and on. Our eyes will not be on that, but on the mandate, which is the gospel, preaching it freely, and the anointing is not for sale. The healing, the deliverance, the breakthrough, the prophetic messages, giving it all for free. Now, what do the recipients do? This is what Jesus says here. For the workman is worthy of his meat. That is worthy of his pay, of his labor. So as believers, we that we are receiving, we need to be able to be faithful with paying of our tithe, faithful with our offering. We don't just go and throw our coins in the offering basket. Why? Because our offering, our tithe, these are all acts of obedience to the Lord. It's an act of worship unto God as we give to the work of his kingdom. Okay? Now, by doing so, God himself will continually increase you and expand you. Why? Because you are stewarding the little he has given to you well, so he can trust you with more, because he knows that when he gives you more, you will not squander it all. You'll be able to give back to the work of his kingdom, so that his servants that are working sacrificially, not charging anything for the anointing, praying and interceding for you, teaching you, preaching to you, and all of that, they will be able to have food. They'll be able to have money to pay for the electricity bill in the church. They'll be able to pay for their children's school fees. They'll be able to pay for the staff's salaries that are serving you in the church as you come to receive from the things of God. So we work together in this area. Amen. So find your spiritual family. Identify your spiritual family. Submit yourself to the leadership of that ministry, whether it is in a physical location or online. Okay? Do that and listen to instruction of the Lord. Obey it. Sow into that ministry. When there's anything happening, whenever you can even volunteer, volunteer yourself. Avail yourself. If it's a physical location, serve in the house. Hallelujah. Thank you, Holy Spirit. Now, all of these things that you're doing, there is blessing in it. Okay? There's spiritual blessing in it, and those spiritual blessings will begin to manifest in your physical lives. Amen? Hallelujah. So, identify your spiritual family. Submit to the spiritual authority in that family. Hallelujah. Thank you, Holy Spirit. So, give into that ministry. Be faithful with your tithing, your offering, your serving. Hallelujah. And preach the gospel. Because you see, beloved, it is not only the one that is mounting the pulpit that Jesus called to preach. He said, go ye. He didn't say, let the prophet, apostle, teachers, pastors, go ye. Mm-mm. He said, go ye. Go ye means all of you. all of us, you included. Whatever opportunity you have to share the word of God with people, do it. Do not hesitate. We are builders with God. We are building things that we endure forever, not our houses that someday is going to perish. Beloved, think about this. If today is the day that you leave this earth, do you know that you cannot take your houses with you? Do you know that you cannot take your cars with you? Do you know that you cannot take all of this achievement with you?